As life goes on, I'm starting to learn more and more about responsibility. And I realize that everything I do is affecting the people around me. So I want to take this time out to apologize for things that I've done and things that haven't occurred yet. And things that they don't want to take responsibility for.

0: dans tout le Mantois. 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

heard you moved to Austin, got an apartment and settled down. And every once in a while, I start texting, write a paragraph.

looked at me, I looked at her, we looked at each other, and we were there in this

us in a minute, hurt us in a minute, man. Wu-Tang, I keep banging on these niggas, finger on my trigger, man.